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Steve Miller Band. Matthew McConaughey going to be taking his advice. He's going to be probably rolling in money because this is really cool. No pun intended. Matthew McConaughey and Yeti launching a lot cooler coolers. Yeah, so Matthew's Tequila is partnering with Yeti to release a lot cooler. It's a limited edition cooler inspired by the line we all know from Dazed and Confused. It'd be a lot cooler if you did. I know, I suck at that. All right, it's $250, and it's designed to hold a full case of tequila because that is what you need. Now, the video for it, for the product, it's really cool. It's Matthew and his wife, and he recites the line. So, yeah, you might want to check that out.